0: Radio.
1: If you don't like something, change it. 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

0: part of Tool Room's family.
1: Tool Room Radio, over and out.
0: Over and out.
2: И в следующие 60 минут